James Taylor. Been through fire, I've been through rain. It feels like that this year, doesn't it? Welcome to the Wee Smalls. Derek Webster on the night ride from Boom Radio. It is Friday, the 11th of September. We step gently into the weekend with a song from Jackie DeShannon.

nice bit of muted trumpet playing from Randy Brecker. Hue and Cry and Violently, Jackie Shannon before that. Put a little love in your heart. Out and about today, it looks like it's going to be a mainly dry and settled day around these islands. Sunny spells, but cloud as well. A small chance, just that much, a teensy-weensy chance of a light shower in the west during the morning. The wind should ease, which is a good thing, I think. And temperatures today, normal really, not much change wherever you are. 17 in Inverness and Edinburgh, 18 degrees in Belfast and Manchester, 21 in Hull and Cardiff, and expect highs of 22 degrees today in London.

the breathy saxophone of Stanley Turrentine with Lou Rawls and Diane Reeves and At Last. And this is a nice record as well. I've been playing this one to myself when you've not been here. It's From the Countryside of Paul Carrack, Volume 2, which came out last month. And this is a cover of a country song that was written by a character by the name of Sanger D. Whitey Schaefer and Lefty Frizzell. Have some great names in the world of country music, but they produced this song, Paul Carrack. And that's the way love goes.

0: From his album, The Countryside of Paul Carrack. Paul Carrack, that's the way love goes on the Boom Radio Night Ride. Records on the way from Elton John. Songs from Johnny Cash. Tunes from Billie Holiday, Nick Drake, and many more. 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
9: South Shields. Situated on the south bank of the mouth of the River Tyne, the current town was developed as a fishing port. With 6 miles of coastline, the lighthouse was the first in the world built to be powered by electricity. South Shields is Catherine Cookson country and home to the UK's oldest provincial newspaper. 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

Maybe call the sad songs. I always think of that as the feel-good song, a touch of the old ooh-la-la. Elton John and Lulu with Neil Diamond's song, The Boat That I Row. Anniversaries today, this being Friday the 11th of September. The first self-service supermarket opened this day in 1916. It was in Memphis, USA, and it was called the Piggly Wiggly store. The first in this country was in London. It was the Co-op in East London. The Cooperative Society opened this day in 1946. Before this, you had to ask a man or a woman behind the counter, who always looked very stern, to say, can I have some of that over there and some of that over there? But yeah, it's the anniversary of the supermarket. So if you're out shopping today, bear that in mind.

0: fire. 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
1: Such a great voice. It could only ever be Johnny Cash, couldn't it? Ring of fire. Ring of fire. I did warn you about that Findaloo at the restaurant the other night. And the Carpenters before that with Only Yesterday on the Boom Radio Night Ride. Music for the wee small hours with Derek Webster. Hope all is well in your world, whether you're working or just can't get to sleep. Stay with us and keep you singing along into the night with the tunes. This is Clymie Fisher. Love changes everything.

0: Remember the first time I heard that, I thought, who's Climie and where is she? It's actually Climie Fisher, the songwriting duo of Simon Climie and Rob Fisher. And Love Changes Everything. That was a big hit in the summer of 1987, a summertime hit on the Boom Radio Night Ride.
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I love it. New Seekers, I Want to Go Back on the Boom Radio Night. Right, what's on later? Tonight at 9, Mike Wire is sitting in for Graham Torrington. You probably noticed we're all going on holidays at the moment. Pensioners, people of pensionable age, tend to go on holidays after the schools have gone back because it's cheaper, of course. So Mike Wire sitting in for Graham Torrington at 9 over the weekend. In fact, next week, Mike Wire will be looking after the Boom Radio Night Ride while I'll be on holiday for a week, just going away for days, you understand. So that's next week on the Boom Radio Night Ride. It's Lady Day.

but you're here to stay. It seems I met you when my love

straight through Sunday blues. Good morning, heartache. Here we go again. Good morning, heartache.

Kenny Rogers, a song by Lionel Richie, Lady. Time for me to be away, but thank you so much for listening. I'll be back with you at 9 o'clock this morning on Boom Light, Easy Sounds, a morning coffee. Mike Wire takes care of the night ride from midnight tonight. In fact, he'll be looking after the night ride all next week while I'm away on holiday. So have yourself a great weekend. I'll leave you with Nick Drake and Day Is Done. From me, Derek Webster, mind how you go. Take it easy and good night.

0: Some songs were so good, you were happy to pay for them again and again. You slid your coins in the jukebox, pushed the buttons, chose the record, and waited for the arm to land. Saturdays from 4, Dave Brown plugs in the boom jukebox and turns up the volume. It's the perfect way to make Saturday feel like Saturday. The boom jukebox, Saturday from 4, Saturday from 4.
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5: 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It has the longest pleasure pier in the world, despite four major fires and a boat crashing into it. In the early 60s, one in five television sets were made by its company Echo, and it became the 52nd city in England. 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

0: happened again, Jackie. I only went in to replace my mascara, but I just had to try a lip stain and a face cream and that hair oil from Social. And once I'm here, I'll just...
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9: 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Today it's home to Triumph motorcycles that race at Mallory Park. Nearby is the battlefield of Bosworth, from where King Richard's body was taken to Leicester and found under a car park 500 years later. Famous residents included actor-broadcaster Bill Maynard and 60s pop star busker Don Partridge. 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
0: 90?
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0: Right. 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
1: In writing.
0: What?
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0: But you're right here.
1: And Gary does cancellations. He's off for a month.
0: I just want to leave.
1: Oh, have you tried puppy yoga?
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0: everybody said, oh, the Beatles are coming today. They're coming in the afternoon to get into the theatre. So we went, and believe it or not, I had my rollers in. 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
8: 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It was home to Robbie Williams and Neil Morrissey, and of course the delicious oatcake. 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
7: Warrington. Once known around the world for wire production, the Golden Gates at its town hall were designed for Sandringham Palace, but rejected by Queen Victoria. Humphrey Bogart and Bob Hope visited the airfield here to entertain the servicemen at the huge US Air Force base, and Warrington was chosen as the site for the UK's first IKEA. Boom Radio, across the UK, including Warrington. Thank you.

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0: 60s classics, 70s memories, and those hidden gems.

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0: me back. 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
1: 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Graham Dean, North London. Judy Spires, Devon. David Hamilton, Sussex. Jane Markham, Somerset. Les Ross, Warwickshire. Diana Luke, Yorkshire. 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
14: 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C&A began in the 19th century Dutch city of Sneek, taking its name from the initials of its founder, brothers Clemens and August. It specialised in affordable ready-to-wear fashions for women at reasonable prices, but in 1957, along came man at C&A. Its flagship store in Oxford Street arrived in 1922, and although it remains around the world, its last UK stores closed in 2001. High Street History.

0: baby, I'm a want you.
1: What does that mean exactly? It's the wrong words. I have that trouble. Yeah, the wrong words in the wrong order will get me into all sorts of trouble. That was Bread doing that. And before that, an absolute corker. Love's Been Good to Me. That's such a nice song, isn't it? Very sort of moving words. If You Can Stay Awake, for heaven's sake. I'm doing my best. Frank Sinatra, very good. This, on the other hand, Tom Jones doing this. A Boy From Nowhere.

0: You could almost hear the veins standing out on his temples, putting everything into that. Tom Jones, A Boy from Nowhere, on Boom at 6:30 on a Friday morning.
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2: Hello, I'm Faye De Silva with the latest business stories from Sky News. The price of oils jumped above $100 a barrel for the first time since May, driven by rising attacks on shipping in the Middle East. A barrel of Brent crude, the international benchmark for prices, now costs nearly $108, a 6% rise in a single day. It's claimed delays to upgrading Britain's aging power grid could cost consumers billions by the end of the decade. The National Audit Office claims up to £70 billion is needed over the next 5 years to maintain it. There's a warning delays in banning unqualified practitioners from performing high-risk cosmetic procedures are prolonging a risk to patient safety. Parliament's Women's and Equalities Committee claims it's been waiting months for a government response to its calls for an immediate high street ban. And the Prime Minister's promising a £1 billion investment for 29 new battery electric trains will help bring faster journeys to the north. The Transpennine Express fleet, which will be built in Derby, is expected to shave 10 minutes off journeys between Manchester and Leeds.
3: A fine September day for much of the UK with sunny spells and light winds. A few light showers are possible with increasing cloud and highs of 22 degrees Celsius.

It's the strangest song for Clodagh Rodgers to pick, isn't it? But she did, and there's the proof. Betcha by golly, wow. And before that, Call Me, an all-time classic, but very sort of popular little pop song. Only 2.5 minutes of Chris Montez. Very nice. Now, a bit of classic telly for you. But imagine it's Sunday night in the 80s. And it's Lovejoy.

0: Ian McShane, of course, as Lovejoy. I mean, Ian McShane's a fine actor, but I think he really nailed Lovejoy, didn't he? Really good. He was very good as Disraeli as well in the 70s. He did a period drama about the life of the Prime Minister. That was very good too. And that was the music from Lovejoy, of course, by Dennis King, another genius.
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Circles. Nice. Captain and Tennille doing that. And before that, it was Kenny Lynch, who wasn't up on the roof today. He was singing, "You Can Never Stop Me Loving You." No, but not on the roof. Because it's turned a bit nippy. You don't want to be out at this hour up there. Nasty business. Oh, tell you what, here at Boom, we're partnering this year with That'll Be the Day, the longest-running touring theatre show celebrating the music of the 50s to the 80s. You can find out more at thatllbetheday.com. It's all one big word, and it includes the apostrophe. thatllbetheday.com.

to pack. I've never seen a sight that didn't look better looking back. I was born under a wandering star. Mud can make you prisoner and the plains can bake you dry. Snow can burn your eyes, but only people make you cry. Home is made for coming from, for dreams of going to, which with any luck will never

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0: Lee Marvin with his wonderful, deep, fruity voice and Wandering Star, of course, which was in the charts for ages in the early 70s, wasn't it? And it sort of stood out a bit. Mind you, things did in those days. You'd get all sorts of different things in the hit parade at the same time, before it went all boring.
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Marianne Faithfull, come and stay with me. I'm afraid the back bedroom's rather damp, especially to discourage visitors.

there's some good ooing on that. I like a bit of ooing, first thing. They were the Eagles doing that. Peaceful, easy feeling. And it was Tony Bennett just before, wasn't it, with The Good Life. Big hit for him. And look at the time. It's getting on 12 minutes past seven already. I think we ought to have a song from Bobby V, don't you?

0: something about the ooing and ahhing on that that reminds me of Christmas. Carpenters with Now. And before that, Please Don't Ask About Barbara was performed by Bobby V. Oh, now I want to know.
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they did some very strange stuff, didn't they? All of it very sort of cheerful and pleasant, but odd. That was Sea Moon from Wings here on Boom. First thing on a Friday morning. Couple more tunes to go and I'll get out of your hair. And it'll be Graham Dean at 12:30. Doris now.

0: is Mr. Cheerful himself, Long John Baldry. I still haven't got round to playing his one cheerful record, have I? He did a thing called Mexico, which is very jolly. Perhaps we'll have it on Monday, see how it goes. Anyway, there he was with Let the Heartaches Begin. And before that, Dear, Dear Doris, and Que Sera, Sera. And that's your lot. I'll leave you in peace. And stand by for Graham Dean coming up in just a tick. And I'll see you again first thing, bright and early, on Monday. In the meantime, you have a good weekend. This is Boom. It's 7:30.
1: A fine September day for much of the UK with sunny spells and light winds. A few light showers are possible with increasing cloud and highs of 22 degrees Celsius.

as Andy Marriott goes off for his weekend to return early again on Monday. Good morning to you, Boomers. And, well, it's Friday, and it's the Friday Breakfast Show with the Chairman of the Board and the Ventures.

0: Go there if you dare. Bermuda Triangle, Barry Manilow. Bermuda is very beautiful, but very expensive because they have to import just about everything. And I read somewhere that the average traveller spends about $350 per person per day. You have been warned. And with their hit version of the theme from the TV show Hawaii Five-O, it was The Ventures. Coming up to 20 to 8.
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I'm going to love you just a little bit more, babe. I wouldn't have thought that was possible. Barry White should have got together with the lady before. Etta James, I just want to make love to you. Now, let me tell you about, or remind you about, our sponsors here at Boom Radio, Fab Four Memorabilia. They are always looking out for autographs and any rock and pop memorabilia, especially from the 60s, 70s and 80s. It's not just about the Beatles, it could be any well-known act. So they're hosting more of their very successful rock and pop valuation days. Got something you think could be worth money? Well, next stop is Guildford, September 19th, followed by Broadstairs on the 20th. And if you'd like some more information about many of the other places they're going to, well, you go to fab4memorabilia.co.uk and you'll find out.

0: It's 7 minutes to eight. It's Boom Radio with Wang Chung, Dance Hall Days. Well, they could be dancing in the Isles of Perth Concert Hall, obviously the one in Scotland, because Lulu's going to be there tonight. Yeah, especially when she hits that note. Well, that'll get them dancing. And the Blockheads, on the other hand, they're in Worthing tonight at the Factory Live.
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Title track from Patty Austin's album Every Home Should Have One, which was produced by Quincy Jones, who just happened to be her godfather. In fact, her godmother was Dinah Washington. She was in good company. Patty Austin. And it was Jerry and the Pacemakers, 13 minutes past eight. If you're a Jane Austen fan, there's a good chance you'll be heading to Bath today for the annual Jane Austen Festival. And Heritage Open Days are back. Now, they are England's largest festival of history and culture, which means that from today until Sunday, you can make the most of the fact that there's free entry and exclusive talks at many historical sites, including English Heritage and National Trust properties.

sun shines most of the time, and the feeling is laid back. 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

It's 8:17, it's Neil Diamond. I am, I said. Every Friday afternoon at 2 here on Boom, we present Judy Spires. Well, we don't. She presents herself from her home in Devon. She has presented us with a photograph on our Facebook page you might like to see of many of the mugs that she's collected over the years. I reckon I could outdo you there, Judy. I've got one from, well, every radio station I've been attached to over the years. It takes up most of the cupboard. Pride of place, of course, right in the front, is my Boom mug. You can buy one of those, actually. And lots of other Boom merchandise on our front page at boomradio.co.uk. Graham.

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14: Mansfield. Taking its name from the River Mourne, it was cut off from railways after 64 until the Robin Hood line reopened 30 years later. Olympic swimmer Rebecca Adlington was born here, as was Alvin Stardust. Sandstone, quarried nearby, was used to build the Houses of Parliament, and both the Beatles and the Stones performed at the Granada Cinema. Boom Radio, across the UK, including Mansfield.

0: Fede Silva with the latest business stories from Sky News. The price of oils jumped above $100 a barrel for the first time since May, driven by rising attacks on shipping in the Middle East. A barrel of Brent crude, the international benchmark for prices, now costs nearly $108, a 6% rise in a single day. It's claimed delays to upgrading Britain's ageing power grid could cost consumers billions by the end of the decade. The National Audit Office claims up to £70 billion is needed over the next 5 years to maintain it. There's a warning delays in banning unqualified practitioners from performing high-risk cosmetic procedures are prolonging a risk to patient safety. Parliament's Women's and Equalities Committee claims it's been waiting months for a government response to its calls for an immediate high street ban. And the Prime Minister's promising a £1 billion investment for 29 new battery electric trains will help bring faster journeys to the north. The Transpennine Express fleet, which will be built in Derby, is expected to shave 10 minutes off journeys between Manchester and Leeds.
1: A fine September day for much of the UK with sunny spells and light winds. A few light showers are possible with increasing cloud and highs of 22 degrees Celsius.

0: Elvis Presley and the Jordanaires. And that good luck charm worked perfectly. It hit the top over here and over there.
1: Your first record.
0: That's a really good cover version today. One I'd forgotten about, but I remember I used to really love this, as did Russ Carrick. Russ is in Grimsby. And that's where you bought this record, in Rumbelows in Grimsby. You tell me that in 1969, you worked as a 15-year-old in a local cafe called Roms. That was on the Saturday, and one of your jobs was to go to Rumbelow's record shop every couple of weeks to buy three new hit records for the jukebox in the caf. Oh, that's a good job. You always had to buy at least one record that you really liked yourself, knowing it would be yours eventually a few weeks down the line, as this turned out to be. You decided to buy it with your own money. It's always been a favourite, and you'd love to hear it again on the radio. And so would I. This is Deep Feeling, Do You Love Me?

0: 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Well, there we are, Deep Feeling, Do You Love Me? And it turned out to be the first record bought by Russ Carrick in Grimsby with his own money.
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Former lead singer with The Temptations, Dennis Edwards, Don't Look Any Further. The female part of that was meant to be Chaka Khan, but for some reason she couldn't do it. And so they kept the demo, which was done there by Saida Garrett. Bit of Sugar Sugar from the Archies as well. And now I'm going to play you an anniversary oldie. Born 80 years ago today, this lady, Julie Covington.

0: And that was another cover, first released and written by Alice Cooper. His song Only Women Bleed from birthday girl today, Julie Covington. She's 80, and that's an anniversary oldie. 8:52.
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4: Good morning, it's Mike Wire. David Essex with his Thanks for the Memories tour will be at New Theatre Oxford on the 28th of September. Barry Steele's Roy Orbison story celebrates the Big O and the Travelling Wilburys at Rose's Theatre Tewkesbury on October the 8th. Mrs. Doubtfire, the hip old granny who can hip-hop, bebop, dance till you drop and make a wicked cup of cocoa at Birmingham Hippodrome until the 19th of September.
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3: 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We're here because you were there.

They provided many fine records to Classics 4. None of them made it over here. Like Spooky, they did a Stormy as well, and a wonderful one called Traces. Classics 4 on Boom. Now, all we need is somebody blowing their own trumpet. But that's what we're going to get.

Had it not been for Blondie's drummer Clem Burke, that might never have seen the light of day. It was written by their former bass player Gary Valentine, but for some reason didn't make the cut until Clem persuaded them. It was a very friendly persuasion. It was "I'm Always Touched by Your Presence, Dear," Blondie on Boom. Morning.

So there go the Drifters, and clowning around it was Manfred Mann. It's the soundtrack song, and today's film was released in 1986, Absolute Beginners. David Bowie was in it, he did the title track, of course. Another person who starred in it was Ray Davies, and he wrote this song for the film. And he plays the part of a father by the name of Arthur, but his family is in turmoil, and while all that's going on, as he sings in the song, he just turns a blind eye and sings rather appropriately, Quiet Life.

Anything for a Quiet Life. Ray Davies from Absolute Beginners in 1986. So I mentioned he was part of the film playing the character Arthur, the dad, playing his wife, the mother, Mandy Rice Davies. Yeah, her from Profumo. Lots of other star names in there as well. I like Patsy Kensit's character. She was Crepe Suzette. It was the soundtrack song. Ray Davies, here on Boom, it's 9:15.

0: $1 shooting star. Do you happen to remember the Baker Street robbery in London? It was 55 years ago today when a gang tunnelled about 40 feet into a Lloyds bank vault. And it just so happened there was an amateur radio enthusiast, Robert Rowlands, tuning into Radio Luxembourg. And by chance, he picked up the robbers' walkie-talkie conversations, which did assist the police. There were a few of the gang arrested and jailed, not all of them, but most of the loot was never recovered.
1: Hello, this is Claire Teal. 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

It was Something About You, level 42, and that something for Curtis Lee was the eyes, those pretty little angel eyes. Looking back at our school calls this week, we had St. Thomas Boys, Salisbury. That's where the dinner ladies inspired Christopher to travel the world as a chef. I think Christopher would have enjoyed Western Supermare Grammar for Boys, two of whom were called Banger and Onions. There was Glastonbury Boys, Morden Surrey, Dave and Sid, lucky to escape the cane at what was David Hamilton's old school. And Diddy will be here as usual at midday today on Boom. And Henry Cavendish Ballum, Calamity Kim, soaking the headmaster by falling down the stairs with a crate of milk. Anything calamitous happened to you in your time at school? Let me know. You can do it on the front page at boomradio.co.uk. Click

Classic Motel, Martha and the Vandellas, Jimmy Mac, 9:32, Boom Radio. I guess we all remember what we were doing, where we were 25 years ago today, 9/11. We had gone over for a few days to northern France. Letouque, our son, had just been born a few months earlier. And that afternoon there, we took a lovely, peaceful stroll through a wonderful part of Letouque, got back to the hotel, and in the foyer, they had a TV screen, and everybody was gazing at it in disbelief. We asked, what's going on? We soon found out.

0: A Song for the Lovers from Richard Ashcroft, formerly with The Verve, on his 55th birthday. Anniversary oldie.
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Johnny Mathis was the first to record Show and Tell, and just a few months later along came that fella Al Wilson, and he took it to the top in America. The Beatles, All You Need Is Love. Well, a bit of sunshine helps as well. I'm looking out at a lovely sunny morning here in North London. So welcome to my place for the next 15 minutes or so. Then we're off to David Lloyd's place in Nottingham. Big day in golf. It's the Solheim Cup. Think Ryder Cup for women. Europe versus the USA. And should Team Europe need any extra inspiration, they can always look at what happened last week in the amateur version. Great Britain and Ireland staging a most remarkable comeback and winning by just a single point. Great!

0: Glorious doo-wop here on Boom from the Mystics' Hushabye. Well, not long until David Lloyd turns up at 10. I wonder what his top five at 11 year will be today. Well, be patient.
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Words from FR David and Canning the Can, Susie Quattro. Right, got to make way for David Lloyd, back the other side of the weekend. A reminder that tomorrow morning for breakfast, it's our Susie, Susie Mathis from 6. And then at 8, Roger Day's 60s show, 2 hours of music from that decade. Like this from the Tornadoes, Globetrotter.

It was 10cc with rather fewer members from their excellent album called Deceptive Bends, and that was Good Morning Judge. Good morning, Graham Dean. He's back with you on Monday morning at 7:30. This is Boom Radio UK. I'm David Lloyd, just opening my little battered red record.

It's Prefab Sprout on Boom Cars and Girls. Before that, it was The Hollies. Dave Wilcox in Liverpool says, I always keep a close eye on my childhood home on those house-selling websites. If ever it comes up for sale, says Dave, I'm going to pretend to be a prospective buyer just so I can have a good old look around the old place. You can't do that, Dave. The housing market's in a challenging enough state without you adding to the frustrations.

It's true to say, when we dare to play a cover version on Boom, we often get emails in green ink saying you should be playing the original. But there's a really impressive cover of Concrete and Clay by Randy Adelman. The original, as we know well, was by Unit 4 Plus 2. And actually, there's a really interesting video of Unit 4 Plus 2's Concrete and Clay online, and it's the Pathé pop video of the song, and they're performing it in 65 at what was the Barbican construction site, because in the early 60s they started building the Barbican in London, and they were just pouring the concrete in, and you can see Unit 4 Plus 2 there performing against all the scaffolding and the sand heaps there. Part of history of that brutalist architecture. Right, this is new from the very well-connected Womack sisters.

0: that really has got a brilliant edge to it. The Womack Sisters, and they are exactly who you think they are. That's called If I Let You. This is Boom, heading for another great weekend.
1: She made her name as one of the paper dolls. She is Susie Mathis.
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12: 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In the 13th century, the whole of England was briefly ruled from Reading. The town is home to the world's biggest lion, in the form of the 31-foot cast iron Maiwand lion. The Reading Festival began in 1971, the largest of its kind here apart from Glastonbury. And Reading was home to the first ever Little Chef in 1958. 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

Lloyd Cole and the Commotions and Perfect Skin. Yes, Radio Luxembourg always used to have those interminable adverts for various acne solutions, and I can smell them now. Here she is towards today's Dale of Your First Car. It's Joni Mitchell. The wind.

0: You know what it's like when a relationship ends and you just want to go and disappear somewhere? That's really what it was like for Joni Mitchell in early 1970. And she ended up in the south of Crete, just sort of messing around and making music like that from her album Blue. That's called Carey. It's a little after 10:30 now.
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0: Hello to Bruce Dudney from Deal in Kent, who says, I was in the Household Cavalry based in Knightsbridge Barracks. We're talking here about 1974. And one day I was in the Naffy Bar and one of my friends was in there and he wanted me to lend him some money. He wanted £35. So I said, yeah, it's all very well. It was 35%. How are you going to pay me back? How are you going to pay me back? So he said, I'll tell you what, look, I'll give you my car keys. You can have my car. So I took his car keys, went outside, went in the car park, found the car, got in, went for a drive, went to Guildford, went to see some friends in this new car. On the way back, I got lost, ended up driving down Edward Road. Halfway down there, there was a big bang, the bonnet went up, and the car stopped. I got out, locked it, walked back to the barracks. That was the end of the car.

0: It's Bobby Darin and Dream Lover. 11th of September it is today, or to put it another way, it's 9/11. And 25 years ago, today was the day we'll never forget. It was one of those rare, you remember where you were moments. And at the time, we thought the world would never be the same again. And I suspect in many ways it hasn't been. And actually our own Gary Burton lived in New York for many years. He only recently moved back. And I suspect he'll have a few words to share as he's with you from 4 o'clock this afternoon. It's 20 to 11 here at Boom.
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Jay and the Techniques, apples, peaches, pumpkin, fray bentos pie. Before that, it was Coco and Bad Old Days. Thank you for your postcards. They're coming in thick and fast, sometimes from lovely places overseas, sometimes from your own little town or village. And here's an interesting one, actually, from Sue from Buckingham. And it's a portrait on one side. And Sue says, I'm having a day out. This was sent on Bank Holiday Monday, actually. Having a day out in London from Buckingham. But Buckingham has a dearth of picture postcards, so I'm sending one from London. I've been to UCL to say hello to Jeremy Bentham. He was the 18th century philosopher, wasn't he? And you can see sort of bits of him there, can't you? Then on to the portrait gallery, hoping to see the Chandos Shakespeare. That's the famous portrait there. It's coming on to drizzle outside, says Sue. Thank you for that. Our postal address, by the way, for postcards is on our website, boomradio.co.uk. Click where it says contact and scroll to the foot.

0: Sheena Easton, For Your Eyes Only. We haven't got the new James Bond yet, have we? Who's it going to be? Paul Mescal is being tipped. It may as well be Jason Watkins. He's in everything else, isn't he? I watch him in a drama, and if we stop watching it for some reason and come back to it, I can't remember which of his many parts is actually playing. Right, just gone 10 to 11 here at Boom.
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6: Good morning, it's Mike Wire. David Essex with his Thanks for the Memories tour will be at New Theatre Oxford on the 28th of September. Barry Steele's Roy Orbison story celebrates the Big O and the Travelling Wilburys at Rose's Theatre Tewkesbury on October the 8th. Mrs. Doubtfire, the hip old granny who can hip-hop, bebop, dance, diddly drop and make a wicked cup of cocoa at Birmingham Hippodrome until the 19th of September.
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There we are. Yeah, you don't hear that very often, do you? The Osmonds, I Can't Live a Dream. And before that, Del Shannon and Keep Searching. Now, the top five is on the way after the news. And yesterday it was 1961. And we won't be doing that again today. Oh, no. Even though Janet enjoyed it in Benfleet, she said it brought me to tears. Oh, we don't want that again, do we? Those are the records, she says, we used to play on the jukebox in the coffee bar at Forest Gate when I was 14. We don't call them coffee bars anymore, do we?

Oh, it's going to be a good top five this morning. Relax, let's enjoy the way things were this week in 1979. The Crusaders featuring Randy Crawford at number five with Street Life, and at four...

It was number three this week in 79 for B.A. Robertson, Bang Bang, before that ELO, and Don't Bring Me Down. Now, this week in 1979, there was a big announcement on the London Docklands, a plan to regenerate that with housing and commercial developments. And there's an area that's changed beyond recognition in the last 30 years. I mean, back in the 70s, still so many disused warehouses and derelict land and all sorts, and that's changed a huge amount. As has a lot of London, actually. I was just thinking the other day, I was standing at St Pancras Railway Station, just thinking when I used to go there in the late 70s, early 80s, there was nothing. I mean, it was a grimy old place, and as far as retail was concerned, there was a prefab WH Smith's on the platform, and that was it. And of course, King's Cross as well, before the fire, with the wooden escalators. Our top five continues.

0: It was number one this week in 1979 from Cliff, We Don't Talk Anymore. Now, Sunday is chart day on Boom. We go crazy for charts. We've got hours and hours and hours of great countdowns. It all kicks off at midday on Sunday. Peter Quinn counting down the hits of this week in 1964, followed by the hits of 1974. And then across on our sister station Boom Light, you can enjoy the hits of 1953. Remember, Sunday is chart day on Boom, kicks off at midday.
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1: 28-year-old Charles Geach opened the Birmingham and Midland Bank in 1836. It soon became the region's largest bank, moving head office to the City of London. In 1918, it became the biggest bank in the world, and in 1958, Midland Bank was the first to offer unsecured personal loans, and in 66, it became the first to issue cheque guarantee cards. Midland became HSBC in 1999. 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

went inside to get a drink, and Craig Douglas wandered in, stood next to me. We were the only people in the big tent. So I said, "Hello, Craig." I said, "Do you want a drink?" He said, "I'll have a pint of lager shandy. Be lovely." We had a conversation about his top rank days. He was a true gentleman. It's always nice to hear these first-hand accounts. Thank you for that, Dennis. Boom Radio UK, and this is new from Paul Garrett.

0: He's great, isn't he? Old Paul Carrack, new from him. It's called Is Anybody Going to San Antone? Good morning, this is Boom Radio, and now we pause for a word from our sponsors at Simplicity about saying farewell to our loved ones. And when we think of funerals, we usually picture solemn black clothing and religious services and expensive bills, but there are other ways. You may have heard about direct cremation, which is quite different, and it's catching on fast. Claire Prosser has joined me from Simplicity Cremations. I've been fascinated reading about this, Claire. Can you explain briefly what a direct cremation is?
1: So direct cremation is essentially an unattended cremation. That means it's a cremation that happens without any service or mourners present. What people misunderstand about it is that it's somehow lesser than a traditional funeral might be, but it gives people the space and freedom to plan a celebration of life after the direct cremation that is totally whatever they want it to be. So instead of having a very expensive traditional funeral that might not be exactly what the person that they've lost suited, they just get that choice and flexibility. And I think another misconception is that people think that the level of care is different, where it isn't. It's exactly the same. They still get led into the crematorium by the staff. The coffin is bowed to, there's music playing. So it's still very personal. And then that celebration of life that can happen later is just way more personal.
0: The traditional funerals usually happen within weeks of someone dying. How does choosing a direct cremation change the way a family says goodbye?
1: I think it gives people a little bit more time. Families can plan something later within weeks or even sometimes months, we've seen, where they can plan a goodbye that feels like the person that they've lost and genuinely reflects them. So we see a lot of people doing things at home, barbecues in the garden. People go to their local beaches or parks and have picnics. Some people even go away and they do a big family holiday where people from all over the world can fly in and really celebrate that person together.
0: Let's talk briefly, finally, Claire, about money, because families can scramble about at a very difficult time. How do prepaid plans work?
1: Yeah, it's very difficult, and it's not something that people like to talk about.

0: But what a prepaid plan does, it's almost like a gift for families, because sometimes deaths can happen really unexpectedly, and then you find that families are making these really important and quite weighty decisions when they're grieving or they're going through one of the most emotional times of their lives. But by putting a plan in place, you're essentially A, locking in the prices of today, and it just means that you are taking that burden away from family and friends later on, and just letting them have that space to really focus on what is important, which is remembering, grieving, supporting each other, and essentially celebrating your life.
1: Claire Prosser from Simplicity, and Simplicity Cremations is a trading name for Dignity Funerals Limited, which is authorised and regulated by the Financial Conduct Authority.

0: Recorded by Little Willie John in 1955, but there by Fleetwood Mac, Need Your Love So Bad. On our top five, we mentioned the development of London's Docklands, and John Hughes from Mortlake's just been in touch. He says, I ran the first London Marathon in 81, and I remember running through the Isle of Dogs. I couldn't run fast enough to get out the area, he says, and if it hadn't been for the solitary pub lining up halves of Guinness for the runners, I probably would have run that marathon in quite a good time. He says, I still don't know what my finish time was, though. No computers in those days.
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Lennon's Woman, and before that, Archie Bell and the Drells. We mentioned the TV series Man in a Suitcase, and Jeff writes in from Leicestershire and says, they're showing it again on the Rewind channel on telly, and I always remember, he says, how many cigarettes he used to get through. We didn't used to notice these things, but we certainly do now. Sandra in Stamford says, yes, he was a very nice-looking grey-haired man. And she says, I wrote in to ask if the theme tune was available, and it was. So somebody wrote back, did they? Did they used to have somebody sitting there writing back to letters like yours? Ron Grainer composed the music, she says, and I bought the 45 single. I believe he wrote rather a lot for various TV programmes. He certainly did, Sandra. Ron Grainer was an Australian, and he wrote the theme to Tales from the Unexpected, Steptoe and Son, The Prisoner, loads and loads, and notably, of course, Doctor Who. Actually, if you're into your TV theme tunes, do join Paul Robey on a Sunday night, because in his excellent request programme, there's a little feature there called TV Heaven, and the programme starts 6 o'clock Sunday night. You'll love it. Almost as much as I love this Beach Boys track.

0: Such a short and stunningly beautiful piece of work, The Beach Boys in My Room. Talking of own brand labels, notably St. Michael from Marks and Sparks, Jackie Stevenson-Wright's been in touch. She was doing a cleaning job for a customer and a lot of old St. Michael tags on some items. And she noticed actually how much of it had been made in the United Kingdom, as was the case back then. Coming around to 5 to 12 at Boom.
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It's the Fascinations and girls are out to get you. Yes, I've had many problems in my life, but that's never been one of them. David Hamilton, on the other hand, was always told, oh, you'll break a few hearts, you will. You'll break a few hearts, my David. Mark my words. He's with you after the news at midday today. And I'll see you Monday. Have a lovely weekend.

Bruce Springsteen, Born to Run. We can play that for David Lloyd, who is a great runner. He ran 4 miles yesterday, and he's taking part in a park run in Nottingham tomorrow. He's like a man possessed.

0: Stacey Lattisaw. Jump to the Beat. Before Stacey, it was Them and Here Comes the Night. Thank you very much for your wonderful birthday greetings yesterday. I was very touched by them. Too many to mention individually, but thank you so much. Let's look ahead to Sunday when it's the birthday of Sheila Baffham, who's in Bletchley, wonderfully loyal Boom listener and a fellow Virgo. Sheila, have a very, very happy birthday on Sunday. I'm sure you will. I think I've got the perfect record for you.
1: It's David Hamilton's

Daniel Byrne from the top 30 of 1972, and Beautiful Sunday for Sheila Batham, who is going to have a beautiful Sunday on her birthday in Bletchley. Something new for you next. Kenny Herbert tells me that he wrote this song after a conversation with his wife Caroline, who had been recovering from cancer. She asked him, is there a reason which inspired him to write this with words that describe how we feel as we get older?

0: Is There a Reason? Great new record from Kenny Herbert, joined by David Payton from the band Pilot. The weekend is coming. You know, there'll always be great shows on Boom.
1: Let's never forget the 60s. The 60s. Enjoy two whole hours of hits and surprises from that colourful decade.
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8: Good

The Pretenders. Don't get me wrong. I remember somebody used to say that all the time. Don't get me wrong. Brenton, we all know somebody does that. Brenton Wood and Give Me a Little Sign. Now, it's the last of the J's on the A to Z of the Best of British. And today, a man knighted for his services to music who's had over 70 top 40 hits and sold over 327 million records. A true superstar, Elton John.

Elton John and Island Girl. And next week, the A to Z of the Best of British will move on to the letter K. Now, a big thank you to Julie in Homeforth for your lovely message. And Frank Leppard in Margate says, my friend Susie recommended Boom Radio, and we tuned in for the first time yesterday, which turned out to be your birthday. Great to find you again, and we are loving the tunes. Frank, this one's going to take you back a bit.

0: Paul Anka was just 15 when he recorded that, Diana. Thanks to Rob Jones for his greetings after yesterday. Rob with you, of course, tomorrow morning at 10 o'clock and Sunday at 10 as well with Dad's Song and Your First Gig. And Rob joining us on the Boom Cruise later this year.
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Swing Out Sister, You On My Mind, and before that, Freddie and the Dreamers, You Were Made For Me. 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

Culture Club, their very first chart hit and number one in 1982. Do You Really Want to Hurt Me? And John Moss, the drummer with Culture Club, is 69 today. He was born in Wandsworth on the 11th of September, 1957. Now, who's got their hobnail boots on?

George Benson and his famous love ballad. Following the Tottenham sound, the Dave Clark Five and Bits and Pieces finished up as a jingle on the Radio 1 roadshows. Now, Harry Connick Jr. is 59 today, born in New Orleans on the 11th of September 1967. He started playing keyboards at the age of 3 and he made his first record when he was 10.

0: Harry Connick Jr., the man with the recipe for love, cooking it up on his birthday. He's 59 today.
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0: A lovely message about a mum today from Mary Tupper in Southsea, who says, I just had my 14th operation on an ongoing knee problem, which resulted in me having a full knee replacement at the age of 24. I was at home recovering and generally feeling very low and sorry for myself. I was still living at home with my parents when on the radio came this song. I hadn't heard much when my mother came in singing with a hairbrush to cheer me up, and it really did. To this day, when we both hear this song, wherever we are, we always ring each other and sing it. It takes me back to lying on the sofa in pain and how my mum made me smile. She did a little twist with her finger that at the time was like a magic wand. I appreciate my parents so much and can never say thank you enough, so I'd like to hear this for her. It's a little way of her knowing how much she means to me.

0: Dusty Springfield wishing and hoping, especially for Mary in Southsea and for her dear mum who came into the room singing that, wielding a hairbrush when she was feeling low, and really cheered her up. So it's a big thank you after all these years.
1: 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Saturdays from 4, Dave Brown plugs in the boom jukebox and turns up the volume. It's the perfect way to make Saturday feel like Saturday. The boom jukebox, Saturday from 4, Saturday from 4.
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6: Birkenhead. Birkenhead is the home of Camel Erds, who built the aircraft carrier HMS Ark Royal, and more recently the research vessel Sir David Attenborough. Birkenhead Park was the first municipal park in the world, and many were modelled on it, including Central Park, New York. Patricia Routledge and Paul O'Grady were born here, and the Beatles appeared 17 times. Boom Radio, across the UK, including Birkenhead.

Elvis, It's Only Love, and before that, Hurricane Smith blew in with Don't Let It Die. Now, today's story behind the song. In 1976, Brian Ferry had a top five hit single with the title track from his album, Let's Stick Together. The song was written back in 1962 by Wilbert Harrison, originally with a different title and lots of different lyrics. It was first a hit in the UK in 1970 when American band Canned Heat took it to number two with the title, Let's

canned heat, and let's work together. Thank you, as always, for your emails. John Hammond in Whitstable says, thank you, David, for championing the all-platinum record label, The Moments, Brooke Benton. Great soul music. We love it, don't we? And Tina Day in London and Mum Jean, thank you for your message. So glad you enjoyed the show. I've got something new for you here from Grace Kennedy.

0: New from Grace Kennedy on Boom, it was strong. Roy Jackson in Blackpool tells me that he's just completed his research on alcohol and its effects on the human body. He says the results were staggering.
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Well, well, Georgie Fehman, Alan Price and Rosetta, Are You Better? Following the Beatles and Day Tripper. Now, today's Hamilton's hidden history. Nearly 4,000 years ago, the Minoans were using surprisingly sophisticated toilets and drainage systems, while Bronze Age societies were developing new ways to manage water and waste. At the Palace of Knossos, they built terracotta pipes, water channels and drainage networks to supply water and carry away wastewater. Some toilets could apparently be flushed by pouring water into them, an astonishingly advanced form of sanitation for the Bronze Age. And that is today's Hamilton's Hidden History, brought to you by Hidden History Travel, your friendly specialists in fascinating small group tours, expertly crafted and led by real archaeologists and historians.

Sister Sledge, he's the greatest dancer. It was the great pop show Ready Steady Go that used to begin with "The Weekend Starts Here." We say it now on Friday at lunchtime, Friday 2 o'clock, with Judy Spires. The Weekend Starts with Judy after the news and weather. Have a great weekend. See you Monday.

We love a bit of Dr. Ook here on Boom. Good afternoon, all. As we leave David Hamilton out in the wilds of Sussex, it's Devon checking in this Friday afternoon with me, Judy Spires. Glad you could join me at my gaff.

Just another day. Nah, it's the start of the weekend here on Boom. That was John Cicada and the Drifters, of course, and I'm Judy Spires. And I was just thinking, I said just now, welcome to my gaff, meaning my house. Oh, I've never really thought about it before. Where does that word come from?

Nils Lofgren shining silently. Well, it took Britain's Got Talent to let Sydney Christmas really shine. She'd already spent a decade on stage all over the world and cruise ships, but that show did it for her. Now she's all over the place. This is her latest single based on her personal experiences. Lean on You.

0: That's lovely, that, isn't it? Lean On You, a new one on Boom from Sydney Christmas. And yes, that is her real name. We've been talking about names on the show and how you got yours. Do we have any Sydneys out there? Let me know.
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House Martins and Monkeys on Boom. Well, while we clear the mess up after them, let's get those bells ringing because we got a wedding to go to. Andy and I met on the 14th of September 2005, says Helen Brown from Adlington in Lancashire. So almost 21 years ago, we met in the queue at Manchester Airport going on holiday, on a solo's holiday to Rhodes for 2 weeks. And during those 2 weeks, we became an item. We put a groove in the M6 between us, as Andy lived in Stoke-on-Trent and I was in Adlington, Lancashire. And we got engaged 5 months later, so married on the 23rd of June 2006. Andy says the best bit of the day was me walking towards him. My best bit, walking down the aisle to love divine, all loves excelling. Oh, we had a small church wedding back home for Lancashire hot pot and mushy peas and wedding cake. Oh, that sounds nice. And a party in our local community centre at night for 150 friends and family who came from all over the country to share our special day, including two women who were on holiday with us in Rhodes. We look back so fondly on that day. Sadly, some no longer with us, but we have our special memories, particularly of Andy's mum and dad and my granddad. Honestly, it was the best day of our lives.

best thing that ever happened to me for Helen and Andy Brown from Gladys Knight and her Pips. I love the pictures you sent me. Thank you. You look so happy, and long may it continue. Now, I know you're going on holiday tomorrow to Mallorca, where you had your honeymoon. Have a wonderful time. Let's hope you're staying at this place that Brooke Benton's singing about.

0: Brooke Benton, who checked into Hotel Happiness. And don't forget, we'd love to hear about your big day, your wedding. So just hop along to the Boom website and click on the typewriter. Up next this afternoon on Boom, it's Queen.
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Queen on Boom, followed by a song written by Gene Clark and Roger McGuinn of the Byrds, The Turtles with You Showed Me, which was a big hit in the USA and Canada, but not here in the UK, though. Still, nice to hear the Turtles singing something other than the usual ones we play. Ah, but we're Boom, just like a woman. Unpredictable. Now, how do you fancy winning a great night out this month as the West End and Broadway smash hit musical Million Dollar Quartet returns to London? Described as a feel-good musical with a soundtrack to die for, it's the story of how in December 1956, four musical icons, Johnny Cash, Jerry Lee Lewis, Carl Perkins and Elvis, walked into a recording studio in Memphis and made musical history. It features Darren Day, and you'll have VIP seats in the Marble Arch Theatre. Plus, there's overnight accommodation in London. 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

0: Yeah, you tell them, Denise Williams. Let's hear it for the Goyles. Just around the corner on Boom, we've got a lady who certainly told it to her other half. Not before she had a couple of big hits with him, though. Clever lady.
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16: Boom Radio. We're here because you were there.

Rocky Burnett, tired of toeing the line. Like Tina Turner before him, who called time on her marriage to Ike. Now, I had a great response from you last week after I read a piece out about how technology has left many of us behind. And I'll read you some of the emails that I received. And I'll be playing the soundtrack from a film that received 5 Academy Awards. One of the greatest films ever made, I think. But saddle up now, though. It's to the news with Junior Walker. And it's

Well, I hope you're enjoying this Friday afternoon here on Boom, Bob Dylan and Lay Lady Lay, opening the 3 o'clock hour with me, Judy Spires. Just a homely kind of girl. Okay, it was a cheesy link into this from the Chi-Lites.

Childlights on Boom with Homely Girl, followed by Spandau Ballet with what we're into on Boom. Not just great music, but communication. On that subject, I've heard from quite a few of you after I read a piece out last week about how technology has, as Mark Levy from Hemel Hempstead said, cast many of us of a certain age aside. But he adds, they still want us to pay income tax. They want their cake and eat it. Just not our world anymore. And Peter Borum from Down Anthony and Cirencester says, at this moment, I'm attempting to jump through hoops just to switch my energy supply. Yesterday, it took forever to contact the RAC to help with my car puncture. One issue after another in the name of progress. And Viv Adams from Preston says it's a sad place when you can't do much unless you have a smartphone, whether you want one or not, and I don't. Well, I have to say, no, it's not just us people of a certain age who have problems with everything being online. Younger people might be able to press the right buttons, but they still have to find the right departments, deal with AI assistants, and sit in the same queues on phones.

0: love that. Spanky and Our Gang. And before them, 1950s doo-woppers, The Moonglows with Sincerely. Marvin Gaye was a moonglow, you know, before he signed to Motown.
1: There's nothing quite like hearing a whole chart from yesteryear. The familiar favourites and a few we'd almost forgotten. It takes you back, right back, back to the time and place you spent a year of your life. Enjoy the journey back, back. The Vintage Charts, Sunday at midday.
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8: Aviemore. Aviemore is a town in the beautiful Cairngorms National Park in the Scottish Highlands. After it was developed in the 1960s, it became a major tourist centre and the country's most popular ski resort. Other attractions include the Strathspey Railway and the nearby Cairngorm Reindeer Centre. And some scenes from the Bond movie No Time to Die were shot around the town. 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

Stevie Winwood and Higher Love, which I was shouting at my husband for about an hour this morning as we were trying to hang pictures. Oh, the things you have to do when you haven't got a plumb line. And before Stevie, it was Gilbert O'Sullivan Getting Down. Talking of pictures and hobbies, which we have also been talking about, a friend this week told me she's taken up picture framing because she had so many posters she wanted framing and it's so expensive. Mind you, I think she's forgotten about the initial outlay for the guillotine and the wood, but she's happy anyway. And Martin Goodman of Plymouth, all right, bae? I'm a Janner, so I lapsed into the lingo there. My hobby for the last year, says Martin, is taiko drumming. I'm learning with Elements Taiko in Plymouth, and I'm loving it. Do you know, I think I've heard you up in Exeter, Martin. Keep it down.

Isn't that great? Otis Redding and Love Man. Angela Perkins from Nottinghamshire says, hi, Judy. I came across your programme a few weeks ago and now I never miss it. It's very entertaining and makes me smile. Oh, thank you, Angela. Well, you know what Steve Harley says, don't you? And Jack Savaretti says, we will always be the way we were. Oh.

0: Thank you, Jack Savaretti. The title track there from his latest album. Up next on Boom, let's take a few moments.
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Cliffy on Boom asking if you want to dance. Well, I wouldn't say no. And before that, we played The Moments with Dolly, My Love. Oh, interesting Dolly Parton bit of trivia I heard last week. When Gerald Glaister, the producer and director, took the idea of educating Rita to America to make a film, they apparently wanted Dolly Parton and Paul Newman to play the parts that Michael Caine and Julie Walters eventually played. I'm still trying to get my head round how that would have turned out. To films now on Boom. This one won 5 Academy Awards, 3 Golden Globes and numerous other awards. But I don't think it could have starred any other actors apart from Rod Steiger as Gillespie, the gum-chewing and prejudiced police chief of Sparta, Mississippi, with that drawling Southern American accent, and Sidney Poitier as Detective Virgil Tibbs. Here's Ray Charles with the title track.

0: God, Ray Charles with the title track from the film In the Heat of the Night. Now, he played the piano on that, but a then-unknown session player called Billy Preston played the organ. I got some Motown for you before I slip away, and a touch of the Prince too.
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Prince with 1999. It was a lifetime away, wasn't it? Even further with the Four Tops reaching out before that. Well, what's left for me to say except goodbye and thanks for your company. And if you fancy doing it all over again, I'll be here tomorrow. Obviously, different music and chat. I'm here at 2. No Mr. Raw next. He's probably taking the sea air somewhere. But don't despair. You're in good hands with Gary Burton. And I'll leave you with the Bee Gees. See you tomorrow. Bye.

0: From the Sky News Centre at 4. MPs have voted to reject legalising assisted dying in England and Wales by a majority of 16. The House of Commons has twice supported similar proposals, but they never made it into law because time ran out in Parliament. Preet Kaur Gills, one of 286 MPs against the bill.
1: Largely it was unsafe, it was unworkable. We heard from Royal Colleges, many of the groups that work with vulnerable people saying that this was an unworkable bill. It pretty much hasn't changed from the previous bill that we'd already debated in this House, and that was largely a concern.
0: Supporters insist it has strong safeguards and would have given terminally ill adults a choice. The head of MI5's called for national security to be treated as a shared challenge on the 25th anniversary of the 9/11 terror attacks. Events are being held across America with silences and speeches, including in New York, where two hijacked planes hit the World Trade Center. Another crashed into the Pentagon. US President Donald Trump's addressed a memorial service there.
2: With the events of that morning, 2,977 beautiful souls were ripped from our world. Today we renew the sacred oath that we first swore in their names. We will never, ever forget.
0: A fourth plane came down in Pennsylvania. A 42-year-old man's become the first person to be arrested in connection with anti-migrant protests in Portsmouth. Demonstrators clashed with police on Sunday. Merseyside police say they've been unable to identify a woman found dead in a bin bag in Liverpool. Detectives believe the victim was in her 70s. Her remains are thought to have been in Stanley Park for weeks. The UK economy grew by 0.4% in July. The Chancellor says the UK is showing what he calls welcome resilience. And Girls Aloud star Cheryl and rapper H are joining The Voice UK's coaching panel. Sir Tom Jones won't be coming back, claiming ITV fired him. That's the latest. I'm AJ Walsh.
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4: All right, teams, for the first question in our music round. Which American jazz trumpeter, nicknamed Satchmo, recorded What a Wonderful World?
5: Oh, that's Louis Armstrong.
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9: A mostly dry evening with clear spells, rain and brisk winds pushing southeastwards across Northern Ireland and Scotland. Turning chilly in the countryside with lows of 10 degrees Celsius.

The Crystals, the Do Run Run from Boom Radio, and from the lovely Judy in Devon to me, Gary Burton, here in the Derbyshire Dales. Yes, we've got all the D's covered this afternoon. It's great to be back with you.

A page of Elvis Costello, Watching the Detectives. That sounds like a Netflix show I haven't got around to watching yet. There's Bon Jovi and Living on a Prayer. And you might have seen Bon Jovi this week. In fact, they were in the country playing at Wembley for three sold-out nights to ecstatic crowds. It was quite an emotional comeback because you might know that John Bon Jovi had some extensive vocal cord surgery in 2022. So he's been doing years of rehab. He did think for a while he might not be able to sing again, which you can imagine for the front man of a rock and roll band was pretty grim at first, but he's fought back. Apparently the shows were amazing. They played about 2.5 hours each night, and when they played that, it was a giant sing-along.

0: As John Lennon would say, the strolling bones, and I Want to Be Your Man, and Elvis Presley before that, A Big Hunk of Love. As I mentioned, here I am in the Derbyshire Dales in a little market town called Wirksworth in my equally little tiny studio. And if you look around there, look on the wall, there's a picture of me with Glenn and Chris from Squeeze. So we'll have something from them next.
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was a slinky one, wasn't he? Terence Trent D'Arby, Sign Your Name. And yes, it was Cool for Cats before that from Squeeze. There is a picture of me and Chris Difford and Glenn Tilbrook on my wall here. It was taken in the 80s, and boy, can you tell it was taken in the 80s. You should see the hairstyles and the geometric patterns on our sweaters. Let's have something new now from The Christians. This is called When Saturday Comes.

For Christians, when Saturday comes from Boom Radio, we are still on Friday, and because it's a Friday, I've got our Fab at 50 album to tell you about. So I've picked this one from 1976. This is the studio album by Boz Scaggs called Silk Degrees. And it was that time when a lot of the albums being made were crossing rock with soul and even a little bit of disco here and there. And also superstar lineups. The backing band on that album were pretty much members from Toto, David Paich and David Porcaro and Dave Hungate. And Fred Tackett was on there as well, who went on to be in Little Feat. It had some great songs on it. You might remember What Can I Say? That was a bit of a hit. There was a song called Lowdown. He also wrote We're All Alone, which is on this album, did Boz. And that was a big hit, of course, you might remember, for Rita Coolidge. And then there was this.

0: Silk Degrees, there's Boz Scaggs and a track from it, which was also a hit for him, Lido Shuffle. On the way in just a moment, a song written by, but not sung by, Smokey Robinson.
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It's Wham, Everything She Wants, and The Temptations before that, and Get Ready from Boom Radio. As you know, it's September the 11th today, and the 25th anniversary commemorations are underway in the US, morning time over there at the moment, of course. You might not know, I actually lived in New York for many years, and I became close friends with a number of people who were affected in different ways, as you might imagine. And 15 years ago on this day, I was privileged to be involved in the 10th anniversary broadcast from what was still called Ground Zero back then. I was actually working alongside the broadcaster Mark Goodyear, helped him put together a documentary for commercial radio. And during that process, I got to meet some direct survivors of the day. If you've seen any of the TV footage, you'll have seen, surely, WABC journalist N.J. Burkett. He was on the scene and had to flee for his life, literally halfway through his report. There was this New York City Fire Department guy that I met, Lieutenant Joe Turillo. And he was literally pulled from the rubble of the South Tower. I think it was maybe 20 people that happened to. Strange to meet him and shake his hand, as you can imagine. And there was also, this one seared into my memory, the police dog handler David Lim and his canine, who was a yellow Labrador retriever named Sirius. He was named after the dog star. They were on duty that day. Ironically, Sirius was sniffing for explosives, and Lieutenant Lim had this terrible dilemma of leaving Sirius in his kennel to go and help people, which he did. He saved several lives, got injured himself, and got taken to hospital. But sadly, Sirius did die in the rubble of the Twin Towers coming down, and his remains were finally recovered about a year or so later, I think, something like that. But he did receive a full police honour guard and has a permanent memorial in a place there, which I've actually gone to have a look at. So today I'm thinking of the people who were lost that day in New York and Washington and Pennsylvania, and those brave ones who strived to come to their rescue.

0: Musicians often find a way to put into words what others can't. The Eagles and a song they wrote in response to the 9/11 tragedies. It's called Hole in the World from Boom Radio.
1: It's happened again, Jackie. I only went in to replace my mascara, but I just had to try a lip stain and a face cream and that hair oil from Social. And once in a year, I'll just...
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It's Boom with Wayne Fontana and the Mindbenders and Game of Love, which is a bit like Game of Thrones, but with less dragons most of the time. One of the brilliant things about Boom Radio is those songs that you kind of forgotten and we revive them. This is one of them. Brilliant. Janice Ian and Fly Too High, although I think this bloke swallowed his trumpet.

Friday afternoon. It's our Fab Four at Five. I think I was supposed to trail ahead to that, but I forgot. So maybe you can just imagine that I didn't. Don't tell anybody. A couple from the Beatles, Octopus's Garden, and Drive My Car.

We had The Faces, Ooh La La. It's me, Gary Burton, in for Nicky Horn this week and also next week. There's the wonderful Barbara Dixon. It's really, you remember all those great songs that Barbara did, January, February, her version of Mike Batts' The Caravan Song, all those wonderful backing vocals on her dear friend Jerry Rafferty's albums. And if you're a Barbara Dixon fan as I am and you follow her on Facebook, you might have seen this yesterday. She was posting a bit of a plea. She was looking for a copy of a 1981 tour programme when she played at the Royal Albert Hall supporting the legendary Ray Charles. One or two people came forward, including a guy called Barry O'Brien, who said, "I think I do, but unfortunately I'm in hospital waiting to have open heart surgery." I hope that's all gone well for Barry. Susan Wine said she was at the concert and it was absolutely fabulous. And then, surprised me, one of the people who did find a copy of it and sent a picture in on Facebook, his name, Guy Burton. No relation, as far as I know anyway. Well done, Guy. Flying a flag for Burtons everywhere.

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7: Greatly. This Hampshire village, 20 miles east of Stonehenge, has a population of around 700. Its name means large meadow or clearing, and Roman coins have been found here. It's split into two, with the railway station built away from the village so as not to disturb the local nobility. It grew to allow many military trains destined for Salisbury Plain. 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

We had Felice Taylor and I Feel a Love Coming On. That was written and co-produced by Barry White with his regular co-writer Paul Politti. And there's Van Morrison and Bright Side of the Road from Boom with your Perfect 10 on the way after this.

the sweetest thing from you two? Let's do today's Perfect 10. Nominated today, not by just one, but two people, Lewis Breeze and Phil Lamb. I think you should get together. Breeze and Lamb would be a cozy detective series that I would watch. Lewis Breeze in Wakefield simply says, bringing back so many happy memories of the time. And Phil Lamb in Stainforth in Doncaster says, love listening to all the Perfect Tens that get played on Nikki's programme. Some amazing tunes out there. But for me, there's only one piece of music that stops me in my tracks. So will you please play it for me? I will sit and listen to every note. As will we, your Perfect 10.

0: Just majestic. Thanks to Lewis and Phil for nominating that as a Perfect 10. John Miles and Music. It was produced by the legendary Alan Parsons and was orchestrated by a guy called Andrew Powell. One of the little things about Andrew Powell that you might know is that he produced around the same time as that, the late 70s, a demo tape, a three-track demo tape for a then unknown young woman whose name was Kate Bush.
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5: Button.

Would you like me to seduce you? I saw The Graduate the other night. Was it on the telly or did I watch it on one of the catch-up things? Maybe one of the catch-up things, but brilliant film, isn't it? The Graduate, and from it, Simon and Garfunkel and Mrs. Robinson. Erasure before that and Sometimes. Let's have a quick word now from our friends at That'll Be The Day. You might know that here at Boom we're partnering this year with That'll Be The Day. It's the longest-running touring 30 shows celebrating music from the 50s right the way through to the 80s. Amazing performances from the cast. All those songs that you know so well that you can just sing along to. And there's comedy skits, if that wasn't enough. It's a great night out. And it's also a brand new version of the show they're presenting at the moment. If you want more information, you can go to thatllbetheday.com. If we do that, we can see that tonight they're playing in King's Lynn at the Alive Corn Exchange, tomorrow in Lowestoft at the Marina Theatre, in Peterborough at the New Theatre on the 13th, and on the 16th, they're going to be in Dunstable at the Grove Theatre, and so it goes on. As I say, if you want more information, you can look that up at thatllbetheday.com.

0: The Tourists, with Annie Lennox, of course, on lead vocals. Dave Stewart was in the band as well. They went on to form Eurythmics. Their version of I Only Want to Be With You. Carl Perkins before that from Boom and his Matchbox. Do you remember England's Glory matches? Do they still do them? Not sure they do. Remember my dad used to have them for his 50 cigarettes a day or whatever it was. And they always used to have a joke on the back of the England's Glory packets. And I remember one, I think it's going back to my childhood. And so it just said, "Teacher, be quiet, class. I can hardly hear myself thinking. Students, you're not missing much."
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It's Genesis from Boom and Paper Late. It's been brilliant being with you for this week. I'm here all next week as well. Try the veal. And speaking of England's glory, it's our very own Steve England. He's here next.

0: From the Sky News Centre at 6. MPs have rejected proposals to legalise assisted dying in England and Wales by a majority of 16. The bill now won't progress through Parliament. Critics voiced safeguarding concerns, but supporters claim there'd be adequate checks in place. Preet Cargill's one of 286 MPs against the bill.
1: Largely it was unsafe, it was unworkable. We heard from Royal Colleges, many of the groups that work with vulnerable people saying that this was an unworkable bill. It pretty much hasn't changed from the previous bill that we'd already debated in this House, and that was largely a concern.
0: Donald Trump's paid tribute to the authentic spirit of America on the 25th anniversary of 9/11. Almost 3,000 people were killed, including when two planes hit the World Trade Center in New York. Kathy Comerford survived. She managed to escape the South Tower and every year listens to victims' names being read out.
2: After the names are read, I go down to the beach where there's a beautiful memorial. And then, and then I have dinner with the family. I do try to just be in the moment and be thankful. Today's a hard one.
0: The Pentagon was also hit. Passengers fought hijackers on a fourth plane, which crashed in Pennsylvania. Police say anyone wearing face coverings at planned anti-migrant demonstrations in Portsmouth this weekend could face arrest. Officers in Hampshire say they'll use powers to allow peaceful protest. New guidelines will give girls in Northern Ireland the legal right to wear trousers to school. A committee chairman says the ministers in Stormont should explain why it took so long. In sport, England's cricketers are being made to work hard for victory in the third test against Pakistan. A short while ago, the tourists had edged into a 34-run at Edgbaston after reaching 354 for 8 in their second innings. And Oasis have used a drone to show a drop, their biggest hint yet, about a new tour. The band's logo was illuminated in the sky above Manchester.
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5: Rain across Northern Ireland and Scotland, reaching parts of Northern England. Dry elsewhere with clear spells, turning chilly with a low of 10 degrees Celsius.

Ah, in the UK there's no copyright in title, and Madness have written that one called My Girl. Not to be confused with the Tamla Motown song called My Girl. You could write a song called My Girl if you wanted to. Hey, do you want to find out more about what we do here at Boom? Who's on and when and how to contact the presenters? How to contact me? Find out more about what we've played? 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Ask us a question? 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Here's Candlewick Green.

Oh, yeah, the Box Tops and Cry Like a Baby right here on Boom. You know, where I live, they had a little fair the other day, and the police that turned up with a van, and they were offering rather a special experience. They would lock you up in the back of the van and see if you liked it or not. Well, I can say I didn't actually volunteer for it, but there were a few people in the back, and people were taking photographs of them. Quite a novel idea, don't you think? Here's Fine Young Cannibals.

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0: First of all, we had The Fortunes and You've Got Your Troubles, followed by Carole King and It's Too Late. And talking about the time by the chime is just after 6:30.
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2: Hello, I'm AJ Walsh with the latest business stories from Sky News. In the city, the FTSE's closed up 41 points at 10,650. The Chancellor says Britain's economy is demonstrating a welcome resilience as official figures show it grew faster than expected in July. It expanded by 0.4% compared to 0.3% in June, driven by AI, although rising energy costs are threatening a slowdown in the months ahead. Ryanair's boss is refusing to apologise for comparing competitor airlines to rapists. Michael O'Leary's been accused by victims groups and politicians of trivialising sexual assault, which he denies. He claims his comments were absolutely appropriate when discussing high fares. The maker of Magners and Tennent's Lager, C&C, is buying the UK wholesale arm of Japanese beer brand Asahi. Asahi owns Fuller's in the UK, as well as worldwide brands including Peroni. Industry veteran Alan Lovell is the new chair of British Steel. He currently heads up the Environment Agency and will combine both roles until December. It comes as Chinese firm Jingyi seeks £1 billion in compensation after British Steel transitioned to public ownership in July.
3: Rain across Northern Ireland and Scotland, reaching parts of Northern England. Dry elsewhere with clear spells, turning chilly with a low of 10 degrees Celsius.

Oh, the poor old Rocking Berries, a poor man's son, that's what they are. Well, we had a lot of sap on our car. Do you get that as well? You know, around about the autumn, first of all, you get the sap. First of all, you get the seeds, and then you get the sap, and then you get the leaves. Well, a whole load of sap had gone on our bonnet of our car, and we were coming back from Alton Towers, and Barbara said, oh, you know, that's attracting the wasps, that sap. And I said, what sap? And a little voice in the back said,

0: That's from the Carly Simon album Comes in Waves. It's called Howl, the first one she's done in 18 years.
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Sam Moore and Dave Prater. Yeah, Sam and Dave. Lovely, great song from Stax there. And actually, like happens with a lot of bands, they had a very tumultuous relationship. And some of the time, they didn't even speak to each other off stage for almost 13 years. And they broke up loads of times. Sometimes they'd show up separately for shows and they'd need separate dressing rooms and they'd not even look at each other on stage. Isn't that awful? Here's Dave Edmunds now and Baby, I Love

0: They must have been watching The Prisoner. Call Me Number One, The Tremolos, right here on Boom in the second hour.
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0: And here's the Jackson 5, and I want you back.

The wonderful Rick Astley, still recording now, and together forever, one of his biggest hits. Now, if you're married, you are probably used to hearing some very strange things, but nothing stranger than my wife turning to me the other day and saying, "Oh, we need to go out now. My underpants have just arrived in Ashbourne."

He was at the bit in, didn't he? How about that? That's Adam Faith here on Boom. Now, tomorrow, we have a great lineup of programmes. And if you particularly like the 60s, then Roger Day's 60s show is on at 8 o'clock in the morning. It's 2 hours of 60s greats. And nobody knows the 60s like Roger, because he was there and he was on the air doing it. Then at 10 o'clock, it's Rob Jones, the inimitable Rob Jones, and his fab show at 10 till 12. And then Simon's 70s, but this time it's with Peter Quinn. Oh, that's his fan club again. Yeah. So it's Simon's 70s with Peter Quinn, and it's sponsored by Now 70s.

0: I have to say, it's very funny when you first go to America and somebody comes up to you and shakes your hand and says, "Hi, I'm Randy."
1: Booming away all day. This is Boom. 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

Saul Davidson, a Midnight Rider here on Boom. Now, I don't know about you, but I like to people watch, and even better, people hear. I bet you do it as well, don't you? And it can be quite fascinating depending on where you are and what the people are like. But you can also hear some very, very strange sort of snippets of conversation. Now, I have to say this next one was heard in a domestic situation, but I thought it was quite funny. It made me laugh, certainly. And that was somebody saying, look, you can be a dinosaur, but no biting.

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Actually, what's happened is our daughter and her husband have invited us off to a cruise with their two boys. 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Here's the Buckinghams.

0: Cool and the Gang playing the old Joanna. Now, if you want to hear Boom Radio, you can hear us on DAB+. To be honest, I've got rid of all my VHS radios. Well, most of them anyway. And all the ordinary DAB ones. DAB+ is where it is. 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You don't need... I'm not going to say the name. Otherwise, it'll start up, won't it? Or you can find us on Facebook. 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

Yes, it's easier said than done. Now, let's have a fanfare for some special announcements. Yes, the special announcement. It is, in fact, National Potato Month this September. It's National Potato Month. Saluting the terrific tuber, the stunning spud, otherwise known as the potato. You know, it's hard to imagine a world without potatoes. They were once from Peru and Bolivia. That's where they came from. And it's become a staple food for much of the world. The word spud, actually, first made its appearance in New Zealand around 1850. And it was the spade that they used to dig up the potatoes. The world's largest potato chip was produced by the Pringle Company in 1990, and potatoes have even made an entry into pop culture. Probably the most famous potato, known to man as Mr. Potato Head, was from the Hasbro Company. It was launched as the beloved toy in 1952, a year after I was born. And unfortunately, Mr. Potato Head lost his pipe in 1987, mostly due to pressure from the anti-smoking groups. How about that? Potato Month this month.

0: Nat King Cole making the booms that we love. This is Boom.
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7: Good evening, I'm Mike Wire. David Essex with his Thanks for the Memories tour will be at New Theatre Oxford on the 28th of September. Barry Steele's Roy Orbison story celebrates the Big O and the Travelling Wilburys at Rose's Theatre Tewkesbury on October the 8th. Mrs. Doubtfire, the hip old granny who can hip-hop, bebop, dance, diddly-drop and make a wicked cup of cocoa at Birmingham Hippodrome until the 19th of September.
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9: Hello, I'm Gronya from Devon. I think it's lovely. I think it's a breath of fresh air. You know, I dance around the island all the morning, don't I, Steve? Like, he thinks... But yeah, the kitchen island, you know. not the island, obviously.
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0: Elton John and his Passengers. Before that, the Everly Brothers and Let It Be Me. Well, I've warmed this seat for long enough now, and it is time for me to clear off on my unicycle down the road. We have the Easy Hour coming up next, the finest melodies and the most beautiful words. Oh, yes. And then following that at 9 o'clock, Peter Quinn. It's him again. He's standing in, as he always does. And in the meantime, we have Marcus and Scarlett. So I shall be back when I get some more parole. And
1: Tatty bye, everyone. 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
0: And Scarlett.
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Maybe I'm still hurting, I can't turn the other cheek. But you know that I still love you, it's just that I can't speak. I looked for you and everyone, and they called me on that too. I lived alone, but I was only coming back to you. The shutting down factory now, just when all the bills are due, and the fields are under lock and key. Though the rain and the sun come through, and springtime starts, but then it stops, in the name of something new. And all the senses rise against me,

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And all I've said is just instead of coming.

Oh, all those big band ballrooms in the early days were taken over in the 70s, weren't they, by the new disco craze. The Mecca Dancehalls were all going funky and playing tunes like that. Chic, I Want Your Love. Good evening. Graham's taking a break, so this is Peter Quinn here just for this week in your late night boom radio chair, which is fully reclinable, by the way, for later on when we have the love songs.

As we get older, do you think we get more shy or less shy? I would say we just don't care, and particularly one way or the other. But that's a Pointer Sisters there with He's So Shy, and before that, Johnny Nash, Hold Me Tight. What are you drinking tonight, if I may be so bold as to ask? I've got Coke.

Evening, this is Boom Radio, that's Sweet and Coco. We do play new music on here, you know. Joe Harrop now, discovered by Iggy Pop, and featuring soul superstar Lady Blackbird, the jazz vocalist. This one's called Smoke Inside a Jar.

0: Very nice. And before moving into that R&B style, she'd already built up a reputation as a top-tier traditional jazz balladeer. Delighted to play Joe Harrop there with Smoke Inside a Jar. We're getting ready for the I Love the 70s feature coming up soon, but first, a trip to the 60s with Marmalade.
1: 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The Boom Jukebox. Saturday from 4. Saturday from 4.
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7: 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Britain's first telephone system was installed in this Wiltshire town, and the oldest police constabulary was founded here in 1839. It's home to the longest flight of locks in the country, 29 in all, which can take 2 days to navigate. And local boys include Andy Scott from glam rock outfit Sweet and composer Simon May. Doof, doof, doof. 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Devices.

This is Boom Radio, and that's Michael Jackson with Paul McCartney, The Girl Is Mine, and before that, Marmalade, Obla D, Obla Da. It's time for the 70s. I love the 70s. Hello to Dennis. Dennis Templeman. Hello there, Dennis. He's got his 70s memory here. It's a funny one. He says, in the 70s, I could run the length of the touchline on the rugby field, about 100 yards. Now, he says, I can't even run the width of it, about 6 inches. Thanks, Dennis. Here's your favourite song for Dennis Templeman.

That's for our rugby man, Dennis Templeman. Thanks, Dennis. That's Terry Jacks and Seasons in the Sun. If you love the 70s, tell Graham Torrington about it and he'll give you a shout one Friday night. Now, here's news of another 70s escape. It's actually a word from our friends at Now That's What I Call Music. If you love the 70s, join us for Simon's 70s. That's 2 hours of music from the golden decade of the 1970s tomorrow at midday. And tomorrow I'm on it because Simon's having a week off. So we'll see you tomorrow, hopefully, at 12 midday. 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Find it on Sky and Virgin.

0: Oh, remember that voice from the 1970s in The Undertones? Big in the 80s, of course, as well as a solo artist. It's Fergal Sharkey with A Good Heart. And before that, the Isley Brothers, This Old Heart of Mine. This is Late Night Boom Radio, although the night is young and the Hollies are waiting to sing.
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It's World Dolphin Day, by the way. What can I tell you about dolphins? Dolphins only sleep with half of their brains. One side gets 4 hours and the other side of the brain gets the other. That's handy, isn't it? If you're doing night work, you can be asleep and awake at the same time. That's Sunny on the left there and Cher on the right. Baby, Please Don't Go. And before that, the Hollies with Gasoline Alley Bread. Here's Roy Hamilton.

On Boom Radio, it's Irma Franklin, Take a Little Piece of My Heart. And before that, Roy Hamilton, Don't Let Go. Here's a singer who was with Harold Melvin and the Blue Notes. We're going up to the news with him, Teddy Pendergrass.

Oh, we're back at the cinema there. The movie was called Wonderful to Be Young in America, and it called The Young Ones here in the UK. Not much location filming, you know, in those days. Mainly shot on the stages and car park of Elstree Film Studios, and the entire youth club street scene, if you remember the movie, was all custom built. Richard O'Sullivan in it as Ernest and Cliff Richard as Nicky Black. That was The Young Ones, and the film came out 1961.

Good evening, this is Boom Radio. That was Rose Royce first, If It's Love You're After, and Daryl Hall and John Oates there with Out of Touch. I'm a bit out of touch with the latest phones, aren't you? This is the time of year when they bring out all the new phones, and I see foldable phones about, you know, fold them like... Of course, I always say it, but all phones are potentially foldable, but some of them only once.

And we're still talking phones. I must admit, I do like the calendar on the phone. That was Neil Sedaka, Calendar Girl. I do find it all a bit small, though. Don't even when you get the text big, it's all a little bit small. And taking a magnifying glass out with you to view your phone, it does look a bit ridiculous. Anyway, no more phone talk, unless it's to put the Boom Radio app on it, of course.

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Billy Joel, Don't Ask Me Why, and before that, Earth, Wind and Fire with Saturday Night. I do love late night radio, don't you? I used to do a regular late show in the late 80s on a station called Southern Sound in Sussex. Did that for a few years, and we used to have fortune tellers and strange people on late at night. It used to scare people. Well, it used to scare me anyway. I don't know if anybody else was listening. But nice to be in for Graham this week. Nothing scary about it. We have got a good song next. This one got to number 5 in 1998, and it's from Amelia.

We were just looking at the history of the Spanish holiday package tours in the 1970s. Do you know you could go on a package tour to Spain, including return flight, hotel transfers, and full board accommodation for, guess how much? £36 a person, and all the music to go with it as well. That was Al Martino, Spanish Eyes. And before that, Amelia with Big, Big World. Good evening from Boom. Here's the Soul Survivors.

0: Hope your evening's going well. This is Peter Quinn here for Graham Torrington this week, and that's the Soul Survivors with Express Way to Your Heart.
1: What do I do now? 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
0: Thanks, John. Actually, I'm not going to go on, right? I'm not going to go on about the time I was working with John Peters in 1975, and I proudly went out to record an interview with Lynn Paul of the New Seekers, and I came back with a tape recorder and switched it on. Guess what? There was nothing on the tape. I said to John, I said, what am I going to tell the boss? I've got nothing on the tape. I'm not going to go on about it. I don't want to.

Oh, that's Lynx and Intuition. Before that, the New Seekers. Oh, I shouldn't laugh. I'm thinking about that thing about the tape record. The New Seekers. You won't find another fool like me. Here's a chance to win a great night out enjoying the smash hit musical Million Dollar Quartet as the West End and Broadway smash hit musical returns to London this month. It was described by The Independent as a feel-good musical with a soundtrack to die for. It tells the story of how in December 1956, four musical icons walked into a recording studio in Memphis and made musical history. They were Johnny Cash, Jerry Lee Lewis, Carl Perkins, and Elvis Presley. It features stage and screen favourite Darren Day, and you'll have VIP tickets at the Marble Arch Theatre. Plus, there's overnight accommodation in London as well. 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

This is Boom Radio, and that's Katie Mellower with The Closest Thing to Crazy. Before that, we had The Move with Curly. By Jove, look at the time. It's time for the late night love songs, coming on, of course, at 11 o'clock, and that'll be after the Detroit Spinners.

Late night love songs, Frankie Valli, My Eyes Adored You, know, back in the early days. It was okay, wasn't it? It was okay to stop up late on a Friday night because there was no school the next day. And what was I up to? Well, I was on my Sobel 6 transistor radio seeing what long distance radio signals I could pick up late night on a Friday night. Ooh, what's this one? What's this? Radio 1? What have we got here? No.

Late Night Love Songs on Boom Radio. That's Elvis Presley in The Ghetto, and before that, Air Supply, The One That You Love. I think it's a bit chill, isn't it, to be out on the patio? I know Graham often tells you to go out on the patio, take a drink out there. I think those days might be over for this year. But whatever you're up to, listening to Late Night Boom, I hope these songs are suiting you. Dim the lights, if they're not dimmed already, and let's go to 1960 and hear Matt Monro's first hit single.

0: Won't last a day without you, the Carpenters, and Matt Monro before that with Portrait of My Love. Now, Reg Presley said he wrote this next song in about 10 minutes after being inspired by an evangelical TV broadcast.
1: 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She said, well, we've got a club, it's down a cellar and they call it The Cavern. 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

Late night love songs from Boom Radio. We kicked off with The Troggs and Love Is All Around. And that's Randy Crawford, Rainy Night in Georgia. We used to play a lot of Randy Crawford out on Radio Caroline, you know, in the 80s, which was a little bit unusual, really, for a rock album station. But the boss liked, Ronan O'Reilly loved Randy Crawford. So you were always in your good books if you came off the ship, right, and you'd been playing Randy Crawford, which was handy if you were hoping for any wages.

From his third studio album, There Goes Rhymin' Simon in 1973, that's Paul Simon with American Tune on Late Night Boom Radio. So Beatles ballads, there weren't all that many. What's your favourite? There's a few to choose from. How about this?

0: Can you see the moon tonight? Is it a clear moon? The next full moon is the corn moon, known as the harvest moon. That peaks on Saturday, 26th of September. Be ready for that. That's REM, Man on the Moon. And before that, we heard the Beatles with Norwegian Wood.
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That's Donald Fagen on Boom Radio with Maxine, and before that, Olivia Newton-John, If Not For You. It's congratulations time. David Usher from Sunderland. He's our winner, our last winner, £1,000 cash. 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You love.

Watch out for that arrow. Sam Cooke and Cupid. Before that, we had Take That with Rule the World. Now, Mike Wire is all ready to take you into the wee small hours. And Mike will be on this slot that we're now, this slot here for Graham tomorrow night. And of course, Graham is back for you next weekend here on Boom Radio. Just before I go, we've just got time for some pillow talk.

many different versions of that song. Billy Fury, I Will. That's the one I remember best of all, though. Also recorded by Vic Dana. I think he was the first to do it in 1962. And Dean Martin did a version. And Ruby Winters had a version of the chart in 1977 with a totally different arrangement and totally different phrasing for the music. You wouldn't recognise it as being the same song. In fact, I didn't realise until a couple of years ago it was in fact the same song. Mike Wye here on Boom Radio's Night Ride with many thanks to Peter Quinn listening in for doing the Graham Torrington show tonight.

I had a friend who used to refer to that as a horizontal dance. I really don't know what he meant. He was a bit of a naughty boy, though. Phyllis Delson, Move Closer. And we had Wondrous Stories from Yes before that, which always seemed to be on the radio when I was driving around in 1977. And the radio station I used to have to listen to was Radio Luxembourg, because local radio, even local commercial radio, their music policy wasn't brilliant late at night, and reception on medium wave was pretty dreadful living out in the sticks. So we had to listen to Radio Luxembourg, and the fading in and out and all the phasing weird effects it used to put on the signal seemed to always enhance the sound of Yes and Wondrous Stories. But now we're lucky, aren't we? We have Boom Radio, Crackle Free on DAB. I think I'll turn that into a little jingle. Crackle Free on DAB, on Smart Speaker and your APP. Think it works? Suit yourself.

let my ship be torn apart upon the sea. I shall smell again the fragrance of these islands in the heaving waves that brought me once to thee. And should I return safe home again to England, I shall watch the

The fantastic Roger Whittaker. I made him laugh, you know, one afternoon on local radio. When I was trying to do the traffic and travel, the presenter always wanted to stop and have a bit of a laugh and a giggle with me. All I wanted to do was get on with the traffic and travel and get on to the next station. Simple as. But no, always had to do it. And the presenter had a live guest in the studio, and could I guess who it was from this little clue? So I said, "It's Percy Edwards, isn't it? The bird impersonator." He laughed.

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10: Caerphilly, famous for its castle, its cheese, and Tommy Cooper. Cheese has been made here since the beginning of the 19th century. The castle is the biggest in Wales and is looked over by a statue of the town's most famous son, the legendary comedy magician Tommy Cooper, born here in 1921. 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

Who can forget? Dawn, tie a yellow ribbon round the old oak tree. And headline news from Edwin Starr before that. Edwin used to live in Staffordshire in the latter part of his life. An album now. Well, a track from an album which was considered to be an early concept album. It's a bit strange, but it's lovely. It's the Kinks, Village Green Preservation Society.

The old Neil Young tune, Only Love Can Break Your Heart, done by the Mint Juleps there on the Stiff Record label, and Village Green Preservation Society from the Kinks, also done by Kate Rusby, who does a lovely version of it. And I love the way she says Donald Duck, which is very cute. Congratulations to David Usher from Sunderland on winning £1,000 cash in the summer contest in our last newsletter. 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

0: I Love How You Love Me, Jimmy Crawford, which has given me a sudden urge to have a cup of tea and a biscuit. Don't know why. That can't be healthy at 20 to 1 in the morning, can it? We've got the Doobie Brothers next on Boom Radio.
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Before then, the fantastic Labby Siffrey.